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0: As Mindy McCready and 10,000 Angels appear on our Country Music Monday night, I'm Doyle King. I want to do a little something different tonight on the show and take a look at one single album. If you're not familiar with a group called the Wilder Blue, well, it's time you change that. And I've laid out an 8-song introduction to one of country music's most underrated acts, with commentary directly from the band themselves on how each song came to be and the role it plays in their current catalog. This 5-piece country outfit hails from the Lone Star State of Texas, boasts a lengthy catalog of sonically diverse music, nearly all of which are rooted in lyricism, deftly told storytelling from frontman Zane Williams with some of the strongest harmonies and tightest instrumentation that you're going to find in country music. And it certainly isn't just Williams that makes this band so special. Their lead guitarist, Paul Eason, drummer Lyndon Hughes, Sean Rodriguez on bass, multi-instrumentalist Andy Rogers hold it all together with banjo, dobro, and whatever else they need him to play. Together, these guys are an absolute force. Tonight, we're looking at the Wilder Blue.
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0: It's Patty Loveless here on our Country Music Monday Night Get Together. The first song from Wilder Blue that we're going to take a look at is called Bless My Bones from the Supernatural album. Zane says, it's based on a true story, but we played the Alaska State Fair, flew into Seattle, red-eye flight, got no sleep, picked up our bus in the rain from the mechanic where we'd left it, and then had to drive from Seattle to Texas. And it was in the middle of COVID. We do our own driving, and then, yeah, I got COVID at some point on that trip, so we show up like as crispy as you can be, and then get up on stage and just do the deal. This song, originally kind of a mid-tempo finger-picking feel song, Brent Cobb produced it for us, and he was saying that he wished we had a barn burner. He'd say, y'all need a barn burner, something you could do some picking on. I was like, well, I don't have any of those, but I do have this quirky little thing called Bless My Bones. And he said, well, you could do that as a barn burner. And he was right. It worked out in a good way. And you can see that on my Facebook post in the night, along with all eight of these songs reviewed from the Wilder Blue.
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2: Classic Country WOKR weather. Tonight stays partly cloudy around 65 degrees with light southerly winds. Tuesday turns mostly sunny and hot, near 90, with a slight chance of showers and thunderstorms. Tuesday night brings showers and thunderstorms around 65. Wednesday stays unsettled with showers and thunderstorms in the mid-80s, then more showers and thunderstorms likely Wednesday night. Currently, it's clear and 73 degrees.
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0: It's Jody Messina here on our Country Music Monday Night Get Together. Our next song we're reviewing from The Wilder Blue comes from their Hill Country album, the song called Palomino Gold. And their drummer, Lyndon Hughes, and their multi-instrumentalist, Andy Rogers, are in this conversation. Andy says, I think when we first started the band, the idea was sort of sonically like a Palomino Gold, a sort of 90s country-ish thing in a way. It kind of molded itself into another entity entirely, but that one was pretty much a standout on the first record. Lyndon tells us, yeah, but I didn't expect it to necessarily hit the way it did. It was one of my favorites, one of the first songs we ever played as a group. But yeah, I didn't know it was necessarily going to go like that, the way that I was hoping. And Zane Williams, their front man, says, we released that whole first album in the middle of COVID with no budget, no marketing, because we had no money and all of our gigs were canceled. So we just threw it up on the internet, and people had a lot of time to do nothing but be on the internet in those early days there. So we got a little momentum from that.
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0: Here's Dwight Yoakam with Please, Please, Baby, here on our Country Music Monday night. We are reviewing songs from the Wilder Blue, a group that I'd like for you to check out. We're checking out the song Still in the Running, the title track from one of the Wilder Blues albums. And Andy, their multi-instrumentalist, says, we recorded that one when Zane split his hand wide open. So we sort of adjusted our recording because he couldn't play guitar. I ended up playing a bunch of guitar and keyboard. Their drummer says, Lyndon says, yeah, Zane was checking an oil spill in our bus in the generator area, checking it out outside. We were on the bus and we heard this soft clank and the lights and power went out. He just stuck his hand inside the fan and tore it up. His hand was like a millimeter away from not being able to use his fingers anymore. It was insane. It was nasty. And Sean tells us it was the Billy Bob's parking lot and there was just blood on the concrete everywhere in spurts. Zane says, well, we went and I got 29 stitches and then we went into the studio, did three songs on that little run. Andy played acoustic on all of them and did a better job than I would have done. You can check out that song from the Wilder Blue on my Facebook post tonight. It's called Still in the Running. My Facebook page, Doyle King. On Facebook.
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0: There's Tracy Byrd doing that watermelon crawl here on our Country Music Monday night. We're looking at songs from the Wilder Blue, and I have all of them posted up, all eight that we're talking about tonight on the show, on my Facebook post of the night. Here's another song from the album Hill Country from the Wilder Blue. It's called Hey Susanna. And Lyndon says, I freaking love that one. I remember because we recorded it, showed it to my buddy Matt Davis from Main Street Crossing, because a lot of the songs are more country-leaning. But like you said, we run a pretty wide gamut as far as the sonic stuff that we're doing, but this one isn't like a country song. He said, don't change it. Don't change the thing. He said, that's the sound. And their frontman, Zane, said, yeah. I mean, our whole first record was kind of an adventure. We had a producer that cussed us out and quit after 4 days. That's when we learned that sometimes it's better we produce ourselves and that we're hard to work with. Check out Hey Susanna from the Wilder Blue at Doyle King on Facebook.
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2: Classic Country WOKR weather. Tonight stays partly cloudy around 65 degrees with light southerly winds. Tuesday turns mostly sunny and hot, near 90, with a slight chance of showers and thunderstorms. Tuesday night brings showers and thunderstorms around 65. Wednesday stays unsettled with showers and thunderstorms in the mid-80s, then more showers and thunderstorms likely Wednesday night. Currently, it's clear and 73 degrees.
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0: There's Rick Trevino with Learning As You Go here on our Country Music Monday Night Get Together. I'll be right back with another Texas size music set. 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

There's Clay Walker with Then What? Here on our Country Music Monday Night Get-Together. Hill Country is an album, and it describes an area of Texas, you know, where all that flooding happened down around Kerrville. Hill Country is the name of the Wilder Blues album, and this is one of the tracks off of it. We're looking at songs from the Wilder Blue tonight on the show. I've got a little story behind every song, and I've got them all posted up on my Facebook post of the day, of the night, and that's a Doyle King on Facebook. About Dixie Darlin, this song from Hill Country, their frontman Zane says, I think it's fun sometimes to have a sad song with somewhat upbeat music. Then it doesn't sound too frivolous or fluffy, which it might be if it was a happy song with upbeat music. But if it's a sad song with slow, depressing music, then it's a little too heavy. So sometimes a sad song with upbeat music is a nice mix. You can check it out. See what they did with Dixie Darlin'.

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0: There's Haggard with a friend in California here on our country music get together. We're looking at the songs from the Wilder Blue and from their album Still in the Running, Queen of Austin. This song, their front man, Zane Williams, says, I started writing this one when I was driving on the bus at like 3 a.m. I get a lot of ideas around that time, just feeling the nostalgia or the sadness or whatever. So I started coming up with some words and melody, and we went home and I wrote it on piano, which is unusual for me. I mean, I play piano, but not a lot. At the time, we weren't carrying one on the road with us, so basically the only two songs I can play on piano are that one and Desperado. And I'd struggle on Desperado. If you wanted me to do it right now, I'm a big fan of that song with all the piano stuff, so I was kind of going for a bit of that vibe. And we recorded it actually not far from here in Asheville, North Carolina. We were on the road and had a few days off and went to Echo Mountain Studios. And it took some doing on that song to figure out how to make it good and sound good, because it did sound nice to listen to Zane singing. And this is Sean speaking now. Sean is their bassist. He said, it was kind of like Wasted Time. And I thought maybe it could be like that Eagles song, Wasted Time. Queen of Austin from Still in the Running, Wilder Blue. That song, another one on my Facebook post of the night at Doyle King on Facebook.
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2: Classic Country WOKR weather. Tonight stays partly cloudy around 65 degrees with light southerly winds. Tuesday turns mostly sunny and hot, near 90, with a slight chance of showers and thunderstorms. Tuesday night brings showers and thunderstorms around 65. Wednesday stays unsettled with showers and thunderstorms in the mid-80s, then more showers and thunderstorms likely Wednesday night. Currently, it's clear and 70 degrees.
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0: There's Carlene Carter. We come on back here on our country music get together. I'll be right back with another Texas size music set, and Alabama is going to kick that off for us next.
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0: There's King George here on our Country Music Monday night. Tonight on the show, we're looking at songs from the Wilder Blue. And this is a great story here about having to start over. Zane Williams, their frontman, said, "When we first started out in the band, we needed some gigs, but we had no recorded music, no fan base, so I reached out to the Saxon Pub in Austin, Texas, and asked if we could just play like every Friday in January and February. And they said, sure. But the thing is, when you play there, you have to park at the car wash across a busy street," which is no longer there, that car wash they're talking about. Zane said, "We had to roll all our cases across four lanes of Austin traffic." And their bassist, Sean, said, "South Lamar, baby." On this particular night, we pulled up. Somebody was already parked in our spot at the car wash, which meant I had to go around the block, and people were honking, and Austin traffic's just terrible. He said, "I've got 7 solo albums out now, and I'm completely starting from scratch at age 42, and here we are playing this little show for basically no money and doing this horrible lead-in where we have to do the loadout and push all our gear across four lanes of Austin traffic downtown." It's kind of like, you know, where that song came from. The name of the song, "Feeling the Miles" from the Wilder Blue, and you'll find that on my Facebook post of the night, along with 7 others from the Wilder Blue. Doyle King on Facebook.
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0: That's Mary Chapin Carpenter down at the Twist and Shout here on our Country Music Monday night. We're looking at the group called The Wilder Blue. They have a song out called Wave Dancer. Their frontman Zane Williams tells us Wave Dancer is one that we almost always do at shows just because it has this big a cappella harmony and stuff in it. Their multi-instrumentalist Andy says it's the most extreme use of harmony that we do. And you can check that song out along with seven of the others from The Wilder Blue on our little review of this great country band. I think you'll really enjoy listening to my Facebook post of the night. You're going to find it right now at Doyle, spelled D-O-Y-L-E, Doyle King on Facebook.
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2: Classic Country W-O-K-R weather. Tonight stays mostly clear with a temperature around 65 degrees and light southerly winds. Tuesday starts mostly sunny, then a slight chance of showers and thunderstorms as highs reach around 90. Tuesday night, showers and thunderstorms move in with a temperature around 65 degrees. Wednesday stays unsettled with showers and thunderstorms and highs in the mid-80s. Currently, it's clear and 68 degrees.
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0: As Steve Warner with If I Didn't Love You here on our country music get together. One of my favorite songs from Joe Diffie is coming up. He's going to kick off our Texas size music set next with John Deere Green.
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1: Well, you tell me how she was when you once knew her. How she played her games with many, many men. And you tell me that you don't think I'd be with her if I could.

George Jones. Of course, the classic, She's My Rock. You know he'd dedicate that to his beautiful wife. Hey, in just a couple of minutes, more on the way with Ricky Van Shelton and Keith Whitley. But right now, it's Faith Hill and Wild One.

0: Ricky Van Shelton, I'll Leave This World Loving You. Something there too from Faith Hill. Some early stuff too. Wild One. I'm Linda. In just a minute, Keith Whitley with a classic and Alan Jackson.
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0: Alan Jackson. It's all right to be little bitty. I don't know if you've been keeping up with this Alan Jackson news. I'm pretty excited about it, that NBC is going to be carrying that last concert, which sold out in no time. It's going to be at Nissan Stadium in Nashville coming up on Saturday, June 27th. I don't know if you saw the lineup. It is huge. Luke Bryan, Eric Church, Luke Combs, Riley Green, Cody Johnson, Miranda Lambert, Little Big Town, Jake Owen, John Party, Thomas Rhett, George Strait, Carrie Underwood have signed up, Lainey Wilson, Leanne Womack, and a bunch of others. That's going to be so much fun, and NBC will be carrying that, and that is the best news ever. If you didn't get a chance to buy those tickets, like I said, I think it was like 30 minutes that they sold out, then we'll get to see it, and that'll be fantastic. Hey, in just a couple of minutes, Pam Tillis and Shania.
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2: Classic Country WOKR weather. Tonight stays mostly clear with a temperature around 65 degrees and light southerly winds. Tuesday starts mostly sunny, then a slight chance of showers and thunderstorms as highs reach around 90. Tuesday night, showers and thunderstorms move in with a temperature around 65 degrees. Wednesday stays unsettled with showers and thunderstorms and highs in the mid-80s. Currently, it's clear.

0: song made a great wedding song back in the 90s. Don Barry and Your Love Amazes Me. Hey, on the way, Pam Tillis has said she had a blast at CMA Fest. Said she got to see some of her old fans and some of the new fans, too. Always a lot of fun. Shania, in a minute.
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Charlie Pride. So I posted a picture of him back when he was playing baseball. And I always joke about how, you know, had it not been for an injury, you would know him as Charlie Pride, the famous baseball player, and not Charlie Pride, the famous country singer. You can check it out. Just look for Country Radio Linda next time you're on Facebook. And be sure to stop by and say hey. Here's Restless Heart. And that rock won't roll.

0: Shania Twain, No One Needs to Know. It always sounds like Dwight Yoakam singing with her, but that's not Dwight. That was actually her husband at the time, Mutt Lange. And No One Needs to Know from that movie Twister. Love that movie. Bill Paxton. Oh, yeah. Helen Hunt. Hey, Clint Black, in just a couple of minutes. Neat TC.
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0: I'm Linda. Thanks again for hanging out with us. Sawyer Brown, they've got some new music. I just saw a video of them online the other day. Some really great stuff. Sawyer Brown in just a couple of minutes. And the Forrester Sisters.
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2: Classic Country WOKR weather. Tonight stays mostly clear with a temperature around 65 degrees and light southerly winds. Tuesday starts mostly sunny, then a slight chance of showers and thunderstorms as highs reach around 90. Tuesday night, showers and thunderstorms move in with a temperature around 65 degrees. Wednesday stays unsettled with showers and thunderstorms and highs in the mid-80s. Currently, it's clear and 66 degrees.
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0: Well, those really cool personalities in country music still out there making appearances. Randy Travis, If I Didn't Have You. Eddie Raven in a minute, and Tim McGraw.
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I'm Linda. A lot of people call this that barbecue sauce song. Yeah, that'll work. Here's Tim McGraw and Something Like That.

0: 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Just makes me feel so much better about life. And I got Mexico. Alan Jackson in a minute and George.
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0: Alan Jackson chasing that neon rainbow. Yeah, I posted the story about Alan Jackson and the show that is coming up here in just a few weeks. I think it's so cool, all the people who've signed up to be a part of it. It is going to be so great. Everyone from the newcomers to folks like George Strait. That's just amazing. Carrie Underwood, Luke Combs, Luke Bryan, Eric Church, bunch of them. Sold out, last call, the finale, the last Alan Jackson show. Of course, he's had some health issues, so it's kind of cool that people are coming out to honor him, and definitely deserves to be honored big time. Patti Loveless in a minute, and Steve Warner.
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2: Classic Country WOKR weather. Tonight stays mostly clear with a temperature around 65 degrees and light southerly winds. Tuesday starts mostly sunny, then a slight chance of showers and thunderstorms as highs reach around 90. Tuesday night, showers and thunderstorms move in with a temperature around 65 degrees. Wednesday stays unsettled with showers and thunderstorms and highs in the mid-80s. Currently, it's 66 degrees.
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0: Betty Loveless, you can feel bad if it makes you feel a little bit better. Stuff in there too from Steve Warner as well. Hey, I've got Haggard in just a couple of minutes and Tracy.
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1: Let me tell you about a song that I feel explains itself. It's called Daddy Frank, the Guitar Man.

Merle Haggard, Story of Daddy Frank. So on Facebook, I posted, what is a song that was written a long time ago but is still relevant today? And I put Merle Haggard, The Fight Inside of Me. That is one of those songs that it means as much to me today. It's probably the first time I ever heard it. Tell me about some of your favorites. You can find me on Facebook anytime. Just look for Country Radio Linda next time you're there. It's Tracy in those lifestyles of the, well, not so rich and famous.

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0: I've always loved that from John Schneider. Great song to dance to. I've been around enough to know. I've got more on the way. Brooks and Dunn in a minute and Diamond Rio.
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0: Impossible for me to nail down my favorite Hank Jr. song, but that one's way up there at the top. And at country, State of Mind. Yeah, he's still got some touring dates this year. Nitty Gritty on the way, and Clint.
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2: Classic country WOKR weather. Tonight stays mostly clear with a temperature around 65 degrees and light southerly winds. Tuesday starts mostly sunny, then a slight chance of showers and thunderstorms as highs reach around 90. Tuesday night, showers and thunderstorms move in with a temperature around 65 degrees. Wednesday stays unsettled with showers and thunderstorms and highs in the mid-80s. Currently, it's clear and 65 degrees.
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0: That song's always had a really cool groove to it, Diamond Rio. And Imagine That. One of those bands that's one of those really great bands to see live. They just have had so many hits over the years, and they sound so perfect live every time. George Strait in a minute, and Clint.
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The Nitty Gritty Dirt Band with a song called Partners, Brothers, and Friends. Hey, more on the way with George Strait in a little bit. Some Reba, too. Right now, it's Clint Black and Nobody's Home.

0: George Strait, Nobody in His Right Mind Would Have Left Her. Of course, one of those great songs written by the amazing Dean Dillon. Now, if you are a Keith Whitley fan like I am, you probably knew Keith Whitley's version of that. Also recorded around that same time. It's from the album L.A. to Miami, which is one of my all-time favorite albums. But that one was not released as a single. So you'd have to know the album cut to know that song. But Keith Whitley also hit it right out of the ballpark. In a minute, Reba and Sammy.
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down to Georgia. 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When he came across this young man sawing on a fiddle and playing it hot, and the devil jumped up on a hickory stump and said, "Boy, let me tell you what. 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

0: Shenandoah, next to you, next to me. 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And Marty Rabin, man, he still sounds so good. 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Gospel music, bluegrass music, you name it, he can do it. 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
2: Classic Country WOKR weather. Tonight stays mostly clear with a temperature around 65 degrees and light southerly winds. Tuesday starts mostly sunny, then a slight chance of showers and thunderstorms as highs reach around 90. Tuesday night, showers and thunderstorms move in with a temperature around 65 degrees. Wednesday stays unsettled with showers and thunderstorms and highs in the mid-80s. Currently, it's clear and 65 degrees.
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0: I'd forgotten about that one. Hadn't played that in a while. Reba McEntire and, of course, Walk On. Hey, more favorites in a little bit with Sammy Kershaw. Some Sawyer Brown for you, too. And Dina Carter, taking you back.
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Waylon Jennings, who actually recorded that one, I want to say after Don Williams had recorded that one, and Amanda. You know who else does a really great version of that? Chris Stapleton and his wife Morgan. And she nails those high notes too. Here's T.G. Shepherd and Smooth Sailing.

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0: Mark Miller and the guys from Sawyer Brown, and I'm a huge, huge fan. If you've never seen the documentary, it came out, I want to say like last year, called Get Me to the Stage on Time. You can find it wherever you find your favorite movies. Just really great stuff on them. They're just so down to earth. So much fun. Foster and Lloyd in a minute in Alabama.
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0: Foster and Lloyd. And Crazy Over You. Something there too from Dina Carter. Actually, a song written by Matresa Berg, who's one of the just greatest songwriters in our lifetime. And Strawberry Wine. George Jones in a minute and George Strait.
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2: Classic country WOKR weather. Tuesday stays mostly sunny early, then chance showers and thunderstorms develop, with a high near 89 and light southwesterly winds. Tuesday night brings a chance of showers and thunderstorms, with lows around 65 and winds 5 to 22 miles an hour. Wednesday turns more unsettled with showers and thunderstorms, and highs in the mid-80s. Wednesday night keeps that pattern going. Currently, it's clear and 64 degrees.
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0: George Strait. And around about way. And of course, a classic from George Jones. And he stopped loving her today. If you ever go to where he's buried in Nashville, you'll see they have that written up on these marble walls. It's pretty stunning. Faith Hill in a minute, and the Oaks on the way.
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2: Today we have a special report from the American Farm Bureau Federation concerning specialty crops.
4: The USDA announced it had finalized the Assistance for Specialty Crop Farmers program announced late last year. Danny Munch, an economist for the American Farm Bureau Federation, said the funds are part of the USDA's broader Farmer Bridge Assistance Program.
5: So the Assistance for Specialty Crops Farmers program provides $1.625 billion in one-time economic assistance to fruit, vegetable, and tree nut growers. 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
4: The assistance is available to farmers who planted specialty crops in 2025 and reported those acres to the Farm Service Agency.
5: Eligible crops generally include fruits, vegetables, and tree nuts, though there are some exceptions. Floriculture, nursery crops, herbs, hops, and several other horticulture crops are excluded. 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
4: USDA is already preparing pre-filled applications for eligible farmers.
5: 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And it's just important to note that this is a bridge assistance program and does not make farmers whole. For many growers, it will assist with cash flow.
4: For more information, visit the Market Intel page at fb.org. 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

From his album Working for a Living, it's Johnny Lee and his fifth number one hit, Coulda Heard a Heartbreak. We will be hearing from the Oak Ridge Boys, Kenny Rogers, and Faith Hill in just a bit. Bringing on some hugs and kisses now, here's Trisha Yearwood.

0: It was nearly 2 years ago now the Oak Ridge Boys at the end of 2024 announced their American Made Farewell Tour would be getting underway and they'd be wrapping things up and retiring from the road. But between then and now, things have changed. They continue to offer extensions of the tour because their fans still love to see them sing and the Oak Ridge Boys still love to perform. Their American Made Farewell Tour continues this summer with some Kenny Rogers coming up and also Faith Hill for you.
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5: On a warm summer's evening, on a train bound for nowhere, I met up with a gambler. We were both too tired to sleep, so we took turns of staring

0: It's Peace of My Heart from Faith Hill. Good morning. Despite rumors that have been going around for quite a while now about he reprising the role as Captain Jack Sparrow in another Pirates of the Caribbean, that is pure speculation. At this point, Johnny Depp today on the 9th of June celebrates his 63rd birthday. He does have a couple of films coming out later this fall. Ebenezer, A Christmas Carol in November, and Day Drinker along with co-star Penelope Cruz. We got some Eddie Rabbit coming up in just a bit, and Joe Diffie for you too.
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3: ABC News, I'm Sherry Preston. A U.S. Army helicopter crashing near the Strait of Hormuz. The two crew members on board not injured, according to President Trump. 44% of Americans tell the Federal Reserve Bank of New York in a new survey that their financial situation is worse than it was a year ago. 13% say it's much worse.
4: The war in Iran, one major factor behind rising costs. President Trump insists the U.S. is nearing a peace deal with Iran.
5: I don't think there are any sticking points. I think we're very close to having a very, very good, strong, powerful deal.
4: Telling ABC's Jonathan Carl, we're trying to finish it up. The one with the power wins. We have all the power.
3: ABC's Karen Hua. California state officials say there is nothing weird about the vote counting that takes longer than most elections. It's because so many people use mail-in balloting and the signatures are cross-referenced. The latest count shows Democrat Nithya Raman overtaking Spencer Pratt. This is ABC News. Grocery giant Kroger is going to pay over $1 million to settle a lawsuit accusing it of miscounting calories. ABC's Alex Stone.
6: In one example, the DA says Kroger advertised its Carbmaster hamburger buns as having 50 calories when really the buns had 100 calories in them. The DA alleges the calories were undercounted on both the FDA nutrition label and on the advertising on the front of the packaging. And when consumers complained, then the FDA nutrition label was updated, but the DA says the advertising on the bag was not. And for one product, online advertising showing an inaccurate low-calorie count allegedly continued for 2 years.
3: Convicted cryptocurrency fraudster Sam Bankman-Fried is hoping to get out of prison with the help of President Trump. He's asking for a pardon after being sentenced to 25 years. High gas prices are driving sales of hybrids. Bloomberg says the used versions of some hybrids are so popular that they're now going for more than their original sticker price. I'm Sherry Preston. ABC News.
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7: Good morning. For WOKR News of the Finger Lakes, I'm Ken Haight reporting. The Spencerport Central School District once again will put its budget proposal before voters. The original $107 million 26-27 proposed budget failed by a 53-vote margin. The updated version includes proposed revisions. A major change is a reduction in the tax levy increase from 4.7% to 2.8%. The authorization of the purchase of student laptops and the election of 3 new board members were approved during the first budget vote. A budget hearing is being held today, Tuesday, June 9th at 5:30 p.m. at Canal View Elementary ahead of the June 16th vote. Eastview Mall closed early Monday out of an abundance of caution due to a bomb threat. Ontario County 911 received the threat about 6:15 p.m., claiming several bombs were on the property. Everyone inside the building and in the parking lots were immediately evacuated. Several nearby businesses also were evacuated. Several canine units were deployed. No explosives were found. The origin of the false threat remains under investigation. If you're a New Yorker and still paying with cash, you may have noticed some confusion around your change at the checkout. New legislation is looking to give both retailers and consumers more guidance. If people are paying with cash, they'll either round up to the closest nickel or round down to the closest nickel. That will discourage use of pennies and help get them out of circulation. The bill follows a decision from the U.S. Department of Treasury to stop producing the penny late last year. Governor Hochul still needs to sign the legislation before it becomes law. Rules will take effect 100 days after the governor's signature. Enjoy a variety of food and the company of friends and neighbors at a free men's breakfast being held at the Fellowship Hall Macedon Center United Methodist Church, located at 1160 Macedon Center Road in Macedon. Breakfast is being held tomorrow, Wednesday, June 10th, from 9 to 10:30 a.m. You can RSVP by sending an email to mcspumc@rochester.twcbc.com. Wednesday's Powerball jackpot will increase to an estimated $238 million as no player smashed all six numbers during Monday night's drawing. Tonight's Mega Millions jackpot will be an estimated $392 million. For WOKR News of the Finger Lakes, I'm Ken Hayes.
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8: Classic Country WOKR weather. Tuesday stays mostly sunny early, then chance showers and thunderstorms develop, with a high near 89 and light southwesterly winds. Tuesday night brings a chance of showers and thunderstorms, with lows around 65 and winds 5 to 22 miles an hour. Wednesday turns more unsettled with showers and thunderstorms, and highs in the mid-80s. Wednesday night keeps that pattern going. Currently, it's clear and 64 degrees.
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0: It's Dolly Parton, a song that she said she wrote for folks struggling to find their own truth. Dolly trying to find hers early in her career. 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A top 10 hit found on the album Dolly. 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

0: and it burns, burns, burns. 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
1: It was co-written by June Carter before she stepped into that circle of flame. It's Ring of Fire from the Man in Black, Johnny Cash, the King, George Strait, Joni Mancini, Lone Star, all coming up in just a bit. Those late night desires turning into that midnight fire. Here's Steve Warner.

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0: It can be a tough thing to let someone go and learn the hard way on their own. But with your vision from afar, closer to 2020, you make sure they still have a key to the door. It's Come Crying to Me from Lone Star, the band's second number one hit, and that is found on the album Crazy Nights. Today is Strawberry Rhubarb Pie Day. Today, the 9th of June, it's also Donald Duck's 94th birthday. He first appeared in films on this date in 1932. Jody Messina and George Strait are coming up.
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0: It was 16 years ago on the 7th of June in 2014 that George Strait performed the final show of his Cowboy Rides Away tour. One of the first country performers to wish him well on stage was Alan Jackson. George Strait announcing he's returning the favor, being a part of Alan Jackson's grand finale concert, that coming up at Nissan Stadium. And that'll be happening on the 27th. On the way in a bit, we'll hear from Hal Ketchum and Martina McBride next.
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3: ABC News, I'm Sherry Preston. No word yet on why a U.S. Army helicopter may have gone down near the Strait of Hormuz, but President Trump says the crew is fine. The president also striking an optimistic tone about peace talks with Iran when he called into a political rally on Monday.
4: And I think we are winning that battle, but you're really going to win it over the next 2 weeks when we declare total victory. It'll be a total victory. It'll happen very soon.
3: Likely no chance for a victory in the L.A. mayor's race for Spencer Pratt, the former reality star. New projections say he will miss the cut for the runoff election in the L.A. mayor race. ABC's Alex Stone.
5: Pratt, who President Trump said was MAGA, is a registered Republican, and while the mayor's race is considered nonpartisan, L.A. is a city of just 15% registered Republican voters.
3: The new world screwworm being found in more places after first being detected on a ranch in South Texas. Several more cows have been infected, and now it's confirmed that a dog in New Mexico. Officials say right now there's no threat to the food supply. This is ABC News. A man accused of sneaking onto a flight from Houston to Los Angeles, making his first court appearance on Monday. His attorney claims he bought a fake boarding pass online and thought he was just getting a cheap ticket. McDonald's is rolling out the beginning of a more automated customer experience, or as McDonald's calls it, the customer journey. Pretty soon, a bot will probably be asking you if you want fries with that.
6: The days of ordering from a real-life person in the drive-thru lane could soon be in the rearview mirror. McDonald's revealing its testing Arch IQ, a Google-powered AI ordering system at 5 of its U.S. drive-thru locations.
7: Was that with Hunter sauce and demon sauce?
6: The chatbot, nicknamed Archie, taking orders in English and Spanish. McDonald's CEO saying it's 90% accurate.
3: ABC's Elizabeth Schulze. Pepsi is going driverless for some of its delivery trucks. The Wall Street Journal says that Pepsi is now using dozens of driverless trucks to make deliveries in Arizona. I'm Sherry Preston, ABC News.
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2: Good morning. For WOKR News of the Finger Lakes, I'm Ken Haight reporting. Seneca Park Zoo closed early yesterday after a tree limb fell on a baboon habitat. The fallen limb damaged part of the protective netting above the exhibit. None of the animals in the exhibit were hurt. The zoo issued a hold-in-place for the north end of the venue while evacuating visitors from other areas of the facility. The zoo is expected to reopen today, but baboons will not be in their normal habitat until the netting is repaired. Lollipop Farm is asking for help as it investigates the death of a dog found partially buried in the Maplewood neighborhood. A tan and black mixed-breed dog weighing about 30 pounds was found dead near the LaGrange Recreation Center on LaGrange Avenue. Officers exhumed the dog's body after a maintenance attendant found a shallow grave while mowing and called 911. A preliminary examination did not find any evidence of trauma that would have directly caused the dog's death. Circumstances that led to the burial remain under investigation. A Canandaigua man was taken into custody Monday afternoon following the execution of a bench warrant in the town of Canandaigua. 37-year-old Michael Rivers was arrested about 2 p.m. at the Go Car Wash at 2586 State Route 332. Rivers was taken into custody on an active bench warrant issued by the City of Geneva Court for failing to appear in court regarding original charges and violating terms of his probation. Rivers was transported to the Ontario County Jail to await arraignment. Last Friday, 84-year-old Jacqueline Chesler of Rochester was taken into custody following a shoplifting complaint at Von Maurer in Victor. Ontario County Sheriffs say Chesler is accused of passing all points of sale without rendering payment for $175 worth of merchandise. She's been charged with petty larceny. Chesler is scheduled to appear in the town of Victor Court to answer the charge. For WOKR News of the Finger Lakes, I'm Ken Haight.
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1: Classic Country WOKR weather. Tuesday stays mostly sunny early, then chance showers and thunderstorms develop, with a high near 89 and light southwesterly winds. Tuesday night brings a chance of showers and thunderstorms, with lows around 65 and winds 5 to 22 miles an hour. Wednesday turns more unsettled with showers and thunderstorms, and highs in the mid-80s. Wednesday night keeps that pattern going. Currently, it's clear and 70 degrees.
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0: Though a Norwegian country rock group by the name of the Hellbillies made a successful cover, changing up the lyrics a bit to a reindeer hunter getting lost in the mountain. For us here in the States, it's still about that marriage that went kaput. It's past the point of rescue. A top five hit from Hal Ketchum. Good morning. We have Keith Whitley coming up for you next right here.
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It's just Newton who recorded the song, not because of any heavy-duty lyrics with deep meanings. She just thought it was fun to sing and play. Love's Been a Little Hard on Me. Crystal Gale, Shenandoah, Alabama, all coming up in just a bit. His Pawn Shop Guitar Tour gets underway a little later this summer. He was inducted into the Country Music Hall of Fame this year as well. Here's Tim McGraw.

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0: It's Crystal Gale with a song penned by songwriter Mark True, inspired to write the song after he got a book of poems from his wife's ex-fiancé in the mail. Just how inspirational was that book? Mark True wrote the song in just 5 minutes. Why have you left the one you left me for? We got some Shenandoah coming up and Alabama.
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2: 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Former Buffalo Bills head coach Sean McDermott was seen at New York Giants OTAs. He has a lot of connections to that organization, having worked with Joe Shane, their general manager, previously. He also previously worked with now Giants head coach John Harbaugh. They were both assistants with the Eagles under head coach Andy Reid. McDermott is using this season to take some time off. He is expected to be one of the most sought-after free agent head coaches at the end of this upcoming year. Baseball, the Yankees get a 10-inning win yesterday. They knock off Cleveland 7-5. Cody Bellinger had a 2-run single in the 10th inning. Series that continues tonight, Garrett Cole on the mound. Mets off yesterday. Tonight they play St. Louis. Freddie Peralta will make the start.
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0: The song was a big hit for the group way before this day and age of multitasking and barely keeping up. You know, that's actually been going on for years. I'm in a Hurry and I Don't Know Why from Alabama. They wrapped up the month of May at Jacksonville State University in Alabama, that being Randy Owens' alma mater, where he gave back in a big way that day as well, opening up the Randy Owens Center for the Performing Arts. On the way, some Ronnie Millsap and John Conley.
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3: ABC News, I'm Sherry Preston. Down in waters off Oman, near the Strait of Hormuz, an American Apache helicopter. ABC President Trump speaking last night.
4: The pilots are fine, yeah.
3: And what,
4: nobody
3: that,
4: injured.
3: What brought it down?
4: We are going to issue a report tomorrow, but the pilots are fine, yeah.
3: Sources tell ABC News a U.S. Navy drone was used to rescue the pilots. No word on why the chopper went down. More cases of the New World screw worm now confirmed. They've been found in cows and a goat in Texas and a dog in New Mexico. Agriculture Secretary Brooke Rollins.
5: The food supply system remains intact and couldn't be safer or better than any other food supply system in the world.
3: Voters in Maine hit the polls today, and the country is watching the Democratic Senate primary frontrunner Graham Blattner under fire amid recent accusations of abusing an ex. Projections in the L.A. mayor's race now say it'll be Karen Bass against Nithya Raman in the runoff. This is ABC News. Backlash in college football after a judge cleared a star quarterback to play this coming season, even though he admitted to gambling on games. Texas Tech quarterback Brendan Sorsby admitted to betting at least $90,000 on sports over 4 years, including dozens of bets on Indiana games when he was playing for Indiana University.
6: Georgia's athletic director has requested coaches at the school to stop scheduling games with Texas Tech. And Kansas State's athletic director saying every other sport, no matter the level, deems an athlete ineligible or they are punished severely for betting on their team. Sorsby responding, saying, "This opportunity comes with a responsibility to remain focused on my personal growth and to be able to use my situation to help others going forward."
3: ABC Sophie Flay. Pope Leo celebrating Mass today at Barcelona's famous Sagrada Familia Basilica. He is coming from Montserrat, where he visited a medieval monastery on a mountaintop where its Black Madonna is widely revered. Sherry Preston, ABC News.
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8: Good morning. For WOKR News of the Finger Lakes, I'm Ken Haight reporting. The Spencerport Central School District once again will put its budget proposal before voters. The original $107 million 26-27 proposed budget failed by a 53-vote margin. The updated version includes proposed revisions. A major change is a reduction in the tax levy increase from 4.7% to 2.8%. The authorization of the purchase of student laptops and the election of 3 new board members were approved during the first budget vote. A budget hearing is being held today, Tuesday, June 9th at 5:30 p.m. at Canal View Elementary ahead of the June 16th vote. Eastview Mall closed early Monday out of an abundance of caution due to a bomb threat. Ontario County 911 received the threat about 6:15 p.m. claiming several bombs were on the property. Everyone inside the building and in the parking lots were immediately evacuated. Several nearby businesses also were evacuated. Several canine units were deployed. No explosives were found. The origin of the false threat remains under investigation. If you're a New Yorker and still paying with cash, you may have noticed some confusion.

0: around your change at the checkout. New legislation is looking to give both retailers and consumers more guidance. If people are paying with cash, they'll either round up to the closest nickel or round down to the closest nickel. That will discourage use of pennies and help get them out of circulation. The bill follows a decision from the U.S. Department of Treasury to stop producing the penny late last year. Governor Hochul still needs to sign the legislation before it becomes law. Rules will take effect 100 days after the governor's signature. Enjoy a variety of food and the company of friends and neighbors at a free men's breakfast being held at the Fellowship Hall Macedon Center United Methodist Church, located at 1160 Macedon Center Road in Macedon. Breakfast is being held tomorrow, Wednesday, June 10th, from 9 to 10:30 a.m. You can RSVP by sending an email to mcspumc@rochester.twcbc.com. Wednesday's Powerball jackpot will increase to an estimated $238 million as no player smashed all six numbers during Monday night's drawing. Tonight's Mega Millions jackpot will be an estimated $392 million. For WOKR News of the Finger Lakes, I'm Ken Hayes.
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2: Classic Country WOKR weather. Tuesday stays mostly sunny early, then chance showers and thunderstorms develop, with a high near 89 and light southwesterly winds. Tuesday night brings a chance of showers and thunderstorms, with lows around 65 and winds 5 to 22 miles an hour. Wednesday turns more unsettled with showers and thunderstorms, and highs in the mid-80s. Wednesday night keeps that pattern going. Currently, it's clear and 73 degrees.
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0: with one of his best-known songs. It's John Barry's She's Taken a Shine, most recently recording a gospel album, also this year on his 30th anniversary tour. That'll transition later this fall to his 30th anniversary holiday tour. We got John Anderson coming up next for you right here.
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You may try to walk away, but the bait's already been taken. Love will turn you around from Kenny Rogers, Mary Chapin Carpenter, Lee Ann Rimes, and J.D. Fricke coming up in just a little while with Kathy June, Kim, and Christy, the Forrester sisters, feeling lonely again.

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0: I will chit chat can come in due time when the chemistry is there and love's in the air. Let's just get to the kissing. It's Mary Chapin Carpenter, a song for her that became a number one hit and found on the album Stones in the Road. On the way, some Leanne Rimes and Janie Fricke.
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0: The song was a big influence in the direction of Janie Fricke's music when released. Down to My Last Broken Heart became a top five hit found on the album I'll Need Someone to Hold Me When I Cry. And it came out a year after Kenny Rogers scored a number one hit on this date in 1979 that also became a top five hit in pop music too. A massive hit for Kenny Rogers, She Believes in Me. Tim McGraw and Dwight Yoakam are coming up next.
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2: ABC News, I'm Sherry Preston. A U.S. Navy drone put to work to save a couple of Army pilots near the Strait of Hormuz. Sources tell ABC News the surface drone was deployed after an Apache attack helicopter went down in the water. The president says both pilots are okay. This, as the president also says, peace negotiations are going well despite the recent attacks launched by Israel and Iran. President Trump warned Israel's prime minister against doing anything that could hurt the peace effort. Vice President J.D. Vance.
3: Israel may like that, they may not like that, but fundamentally, we think this is in the best interest of the United States of America, so we're going to keep on pursuing it.
2: Police in Philadelphia are looking for suspects after a Penn State student was shot and killed near his family home. He was apparently chasing someone who may have grabbed his phone. More cases of the New World screwworm showing up. It devastated the Texas beef industry in the 70s. Five cases now confirmed in cattle and a goat in Texas and a dog in New Mexico. This is ABC News. The House Oversight Committee is set to interview Jeffrey Epstein's longtime secretary today. With more of the details on that, here's ABC's Peter Haralambos.
4: Leslie Groff worked as an executive secretary to Epstein in New York for more than 18 years and was once described by her boss as a, quote, extension of my brain. Among her job requirements, scheduling Epstein's frequent meetings with celebrities, scientists, and politicians, booking Epstein's daily massage appointments when he was in New York, and arranging travel for women linked to Epstein. Through her attorneys, Groff has denied any knowledge of or participation in Epstein's crimes. The House Oversight Committee also plans to interview Bill Gates later this week. Peter Haralambos, ABC News.
2: In Albania, there have been protests going on against Ivanka Trump and her husband Jared Kushner's plans to build a massive coastal development project on an environmentally protected island that Trump says they discovered on a recent vacation. I'm Sherry Preston, ABC News.
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5: Good morning. For WOKR News of the Finger Lakes, I'm Ken Haight reporting. Seneca Park Zoo closed early yesterday after a tree limb fell on a baboon habitat. The fallen limb damaged part of the protective netting above the exhibit. None of the animals in the exhibit were hurt. The zoo issued a hold-in-place for the north end of the venue while evacuating visitors from other areas of the facility. The zoo is expected to reopen today, but baboons will not be in their normal habitat until the netting is repaired. Lollipop Farm is asking for help as it investigates the death of a dog found partially buried in the Maplewood neighborhood. A tan and black mixed breed dog weighing about 30 pounds was found dead near the LaGrange Recreation Center on LaGrange Avenue. Officers exhumed the dog's body after a maintenance attendant found a shallow grave while mowing and called 911. A preliminary examination did not find any evidence of trauma that would have directly caused the dog's death. Circumstances that led to the burial remain under investigation. A Canandaigua man was taken into custody Monday afternoon following the execution of a bench warrant in the town of Canandaigua. 37-year-old Michael Rivers was arrested about 2 p.m. at the Go Car Wash at 2586 State Route 332. Rivers was taken into custody on an active bench warrant issued by the City of Geneva Court for failing to appear in court regarding original charges and violating terms of his probation. Rivers was transported to the Ontario County Jail to await arraignment. Last Friday, 84-year-old Jacqueline Chesler of Rochester was taken into custody following a shoplifting complaint at Von Mauer in Victor. Ontario County Sheriff say Chesler is accused of passing all points of sale without rendering payment for $175 worth of merchandise. She's been charged with petty larceny. Chesler is scheduled to appear in the town of Victor Court to answer the charge.
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8: Classic Country WOKR weather. Tuesday stays mostly sunny early, then chance showers and thunderstorms develop, with a high near 89 and light southwesterly winds. Tuesday night brings a chance of showers and thunderstorms, with lows around 65 and winds 5 to 22 miles an hour. Wednesday turns more unsettled with showers and thunderstorms, and highs in the mid-80s. Wednesday night keeps that pattern going. Currently, it's clear and 79 degrees.
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0: You just never know how it might go. You better think twice before you roll those dice. It's Vince Gill from the album When Love Finds You, a song that Vince Gill co-wrote. Today is the 9th of June, Natalie Portman's 45th birthday. Also with birthdays today, Michael J. Fox, he turned 65. Josh Hamilton, Ray San Diego, and Johnny Depp, he turns 63. Coming up, Dolly Parton.
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0: turn off the TV.
1: Well, I'd say that's a good suggestion right there. Just turn off that TV and let's go a different direction right there. This ain't Dallas for sure. And that, of course, Hank Williams Jr. They say the perfect break, and I'll put that in quotes right there, during the workday lasts about 17 minutes. And that's pretty good right there, according to a new survey came out. People like to spend the time right there and then their break listening to music or maybe having a snack or a meal right there without distractions, for sure. Maybe even going for a walk or sitting outside for fresh air. And that's a good one for me. I've enjoyed doing that over the years. Now, they say the average worker takes about four breaks a day, but one in eight people say they don't take any all day long. And that's not a good thing at all. Take that break. You need it for your mental stability and get you some good fresh air for your body as well.
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0: Sure would enjoy having one more day right there, and I love the way they're putting it, too. That, of course, Diamond Rio here at the station with the best country hits around. What you tune in for, we'll provide them for you for sure. Big part of that, too, and a great example with Alabama's Down Home just moments away and soon to follow. Got the Judds lined out and ready to go for you.
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2: Classic Country WOKR weather. Tuesday stays mostly sunny early, then chance showers and thunderstorms develop, with a high near 89 and light southwesterly winds. Tuesday night brings a chance of showers and thunderstorms, with lows around 65 and winds 5 to 22 miles an hour. Wednesday turns more unsettled with showers and thunderstorms, and highs in the mid-80s. Wednesday night keeps that pattern going. Currently, it's clear and 83 degrees.
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ain't heard nothing yet. Why, they give her the color television set. Then they give her the house, the kids, and both of the cars. See? Well, then they start talking about child support, alimony, and the cost of the court. Didn't take me long to figure out how far in the toilet I was. I'm telling you, they have made a mistake, cause it adds up to more than this cowboy makes. Besides, everything I've ever had worth taking, they've already took. While she's living like a queen on alimony.

0: 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You get it, Judge? I'm gonna be.
1: Oh, I can only imagine the fun they had in the studio when they were recording that. Engineers and everybody, as a matter of fact. She got the gold mine, I got the shaft. And, of course, Jerry Reed, very talented Jerry Reed for sure. Back to it. I'm from the country. On the way for you in a moment or two with Tracy Byrd, kind of explaining everything about that situation and see what else we can get for you right after him.
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Oh, a mighty fine way to keep rolling right along. What a great voice and talent right here. Miss her being around. Holly Dunn, and here's Only When I Love.

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0: Don't be doing that, going that direction, trying to live someone else's dream. Boy, you waste a lot of time going that direction. That, of course, Faith Hill, right here at the station with the best country hits for sure. Research looked into how Americans pay for weddings, and boy, with that season underway, it finds that well over half of the 1,200 newlyweds that they surveyed took on debt to pay for their nuptials right there, including, well, this is massive right here, credit cards, bank loans, and family loans. As a matter of fact, while well over 40% got money from parents or family for the wedding right there, 10% had relatives pay for the entire thing. Well, if you get relatives like that, that's a big old blessing for sure. Count your blessing. Not everybody got that kind of nice thing to happen for them in their life, especially with the wedding costs the way they are in this day and age. Kix Brooks and Ronnie Dunn just moments away. Brand new man right around the corner.
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0: Well, it may not be around these parts, but somewhere is tonight. Somebody having some kind of fun for sure is somewhere tonight. That, of course, Paulette Carlson doing the lead vocals right there of Highway 101. In a moment or two, maybe you have somebody like this in your life as well. I thank God for you, Sawyer Brown, leading us that direction. And the legendary late, great Conway Twitty helping us out in a moment or two as well.
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2: Classic Country WOKR weather. Today stays mostly sunny, then a chance of showers and thunderstorms develops later, with a high near 89 degrees and light southwesterly winds. Tonight, chance showers and thunderstorms continue around 65 degrees with gentle southerly breezes. Wednesday brings showers and thunderstorms with highs in the mid-80s, and the unsettled pattern holds into... Currently, it's clear and 84 degrees.
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0: Well, that's the way to get her done right there. Just takes a little time, a little patience, and, you know, just learning as you're going along through life, one night at a time. Ain't nothing wrong with that. King George helping us out. George Strait, and right around the corner, John Anderson waiting in the wings with a little swinging going on in that front porch. We'll have that for you in a moment or two and see what else we can get it for you right after him.
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She was hotter than a $2 pistol. 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

0: Well, I can see everything going on in great detail right there with that one. Charlie Daniels Band and just sitting there drinking my baby goodbye. And back to it in a moment or two. Scientists say our inner class clown didn't start in the middle school era for our lives right there. We inherited it from apes who were already masters of the gotcha millions and millions of years ago. Kids today poking and prodding and pulling hair, things like that. Well, young apes do the same thing, and they've done it for eons and eons. As a matter of fact, minus the I'm not touching you chant right there, but we're talking orangutans, chimps, bonobos, and what's the, oh yeah, gorillas all tease each other with surprise, persistence, and, you know, just enough chaos right there to keep things fun. Turns out the original pranksters were hairy, tree-dwelling, and didn't even need a banana peel to get a laugh. Boy, that it goes way, way back, and we're still doing it in this day and age, too.
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0: Lots of better things to do right there and be worrying and thinking about you, that's for sure. And that, of course, Terry Clark with that long list. Alabama waiting in the wings. Dixieland Delight coming up for you pretty quick and soon to follow. Rick Trevino for you.
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4: 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Danny Munch, an economist for the American Farm Bureau Federation, said the funds are part of the USDA's broader Farmer Bridge Assistance Program.
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4: The assistance is available to farmers who planted specialty crops in 2025 and reported those acres to the Farm Service Agency. 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
2: Today's pearl of wisdom comes in by email from listener Annette Bruner, who says, "Birds of a feather flock together, and then they poop on your car." Thank you, Annette, for that pearl of wisdom. You're on the farm, and I'm Ish.
6: ABC News, I'm Sherry Preston. A U.S. Navy drone boat rescued two American pilots after their Apache helicopter went down near the coast of Oman. The 24-foot unmanned boat was able to locate the two crew members who had spent 2 hours in the water and bring them ashore.
7: We do not know whether this helicopter was shot down or whether this was mechanical difficulty, but these Apache helicopters have been aggressively patrolling the Strait of Hormuz looking for Iranian small boats. This comes in a part of a very high tension, and it has gone back down again in the last few days.
6: ABC Chief Global Affairs Correspondent Martha Raddatz. President Trump says he thinks a peace deal is close in Iran. Today is Election Day in a handful of states. Lots of attention on the main Democratic Senate race, where Graham Plattner, who's been in the headlines recently, hopes to unseat Susan Collins in November. In California, reality star Spencer Pratt will not compete against Los Angeles Mayor incumbent Karen Bass this fall. This is ABC News. House lawmakers today will question Jeffrey Epstein's former personal assistant, Leslie Groff, who shows up 150,000 times in the Epstein file. Here's ABC's Aaron Katursky.
8: Groff has denied any knowledge of Epstein's crimes or any participation in them. But Maria Lacerda, who says she was 14 when she was first sexually abused by Epstein, told us she finds that hard to believe.
9: She should bring full accountability to this. I think she knows a lot more than what we think.
8: After Epstein died by suicide in jail, prosecutors identified Groff as a potential co-conspirator, but she faced no criminal charges. This is the second time she'll face questions about Epstein, but the first since talking to the FBI 5 years ago.
6: Pope Leo landing in Barcelona. A bit of a chilly reception, though, when he said he roots for Real Madrid instead of their beloved Barra, Barcelona's team. Real Madrid posting video of the moment he said it. The comments on social media trying to convince others that Madrid is the team of God. Barcelona disagrees. Sherry Preston, ABC News.
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11: I'm Ken Haight for WOKR News of the Finger Lakes.
12: The Spencerport Central School District once again will put its budget proposal before voters. The original $107 million 26-27 proposed budget failed by a 53-vote margin. The updated version includes proposed revisions. A major change is a reduction in the tax levy increase from 4.7% to 2.8%. The authorization of the purchase of student laptops and the election of three new board members were approved during the first budget vote. A budget hearing is being held today Tuesday, June 9th at 5:30 p.m. at Canal View Elementary ahead of the June 16th vote. Ontario County Sheriffs recently released a safety guide outlining New York State laws and regulations governing the operation of electric bicycles and electric scooters. Officials have seen an increase in calls related to e-bikes and e-scooters and want to help riders stay safe while sharing roads, bike lanes, and trails with motorists and pedestrians. According to the guide, e-bike and e-scooter operators must be at least 16 years old. Riders are granted many of the same rights and responsibilities as bicyclists and motorists under state law. Helmets are recommended for all riders. Helmets are required for those 16 and 17 years old operating an e-scooter. Riders are also reminded e-bikes and e-scooters should use bike lanes whenever possible and cannot operate on roads that have speed limits greater than 30 miles an hour. Sidewalk riding is generally prohibited unless specifically authorized by local law or ordinance. If you're a New Yorker and still paying with cash, you may have noticed some confusion around your change at the checkout. New legislation is looking to give both retailers and consumers more guidance. If people are paying with cash, they'll either round up to the closest nickel or round down to the closest nickel. That will discourage use of pennies and help get them out of circulation. The bill follows a decision from the U.S. Department of Treasury to stop producing the penny late last year. Governor Hochul still needs to sign the legislation before it becomes law. Rules will take effect 100 days after the governor's signature. Eastview Mall closed early Monday out of an abundance of caution due to a bomb threat. Ontario County 911 received the threat about 6:15 p.m., claiming several bombs were on the property. Everyone inside the building and in the parking lots were immediately evacuated. Several nearby businesses also were evacuated. Several canine units were deployed. No explosives were found. The origin of the false threat remains under investigation.
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14: Classic Country WOKR weather. Today stays mostly sunny. Then a chance of showers and thunderstorms develops later, with a high near 89 degrees and light southwesterly winds. Tonight, chance showers and thunderstorms continue around 65 degrees with gentle southerly breezes. Wednesday brings showers and thunderstorms with highs in the mid-80s, and the unsettled pattern holds into... Currently, it's partly cloudy and 86 degrees.
15: 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The Yankees continuing their series with the Cleveland Guardians tonight, coming off a 7-5 victory Monday in 10 innings. Cody Bellinger with the two-run single that won it for New York. Gerrit Cole will get the start tonight, 1-1 with a 2.00 ERA. Slade Ciccone will go for the Guardians. He's 3-5. The Mets will start a three-game series with the St. Louis Cardinals tonight at Citi Field. Freddy Peralta will start for the Mets. He's 4-4. Dustin May, who's 3-6, will counter for the Guardians. NBA, the Knicks lose game 3 Monday night of the NBA Finals to San Antonio, 115-111, snapping their 13-game postseason win streak. They now lead the series 2-1. They were outscored by 11 points in the second half. OG Anunoby had 28 points in the loss. Game 4 will be at Madison Square Garden on Wednesday. 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

0: Doggone it, sure enough, bottom line right there, but you know I love you, right? Well, kind of re-emphasizing that fact and some good reassurance right there from Dolly Parton going your direction. Janie Fricke going to be helping us out in a moment or two with Do Me With Love or Don't Do Me At All. We'll have that for you pretty quick.
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0: Boy, I miss him too. Right there with you, Billy Dean, and singing about Billy the Kid. Boy, the images popping in my brain on that one. They say the best dating apps, according to relationship experts right here, the list is five long. We'll start with number five and go to number one. See if you might agree with this if you're out there doing a little dating or trying to anyway. OkCupid comes in at number five. Tinder at number four. Bumble at number three. eHarmony at number two. And that one kind of surprised me. I don't know why, but it just did. And Match is the top best dating app, they say right there. Now, that's relationship experts giving their opinion right there. But what's your thoughts on that if you go that direction? Back to it, George Strait, and write this down moments away.
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0: Definitely don't need that old saying right there on your tombstone for sure. And quite the story and a good old heads up right there with that one. Pocket full of gold. Boy, that's a lot of great details coming to mind right there with that one. Vince Gill helping us out. Got a little thinking problem going on. David Ball kind of lead us that direction. And soon to follow, Clint Black right after him.
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2: Classic Country WOKR weather. Today stays mostly sunny, then a chance of showers and thunderstorms develops later, with a high near 89 degrees and light southwesterly winds. Tonight, chance showers and thunderstorms continue around 65 degrees with gentle southerly breezes. Wednesday brings showers and thunderstorms with highs in the mid-80s, and the unsettled pattern holds into... Currently, it's clear in 88 degrees.
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0: Well, that's a long time right there, and a good way to put it, too, after all this time. That, of course, Rodney Crowell helping us out. All my Rider friends are coming on over tonight. Going to have some kind of party going on right there. Hank Williams kind of get you all the details to lead you in that direction in a moment or two, right around the corner for sure.
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There you go, Travis Tritt, getting us all the details right now.

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0: Quite the memory maker going on right there with that one. Life turned her that way. Bless her little pea-picking heart. That, of course, Ricky Van Shelton. Well, here's some mindless and weird animal trivia for you. How do buffaloes decide which direction they should travel next? Well, they vote. As a matter of fact, yeah, the direction that gets the biggest amount of looks from the female members of the herd. Well, they say that's the direction that's going to be followed right there. How they figure that out, I have no idea, but that's what they say. And what are camel humps composed of? Well, despite what a lot of people think, it's not water. It's fat. Yep, fat right there. It's more efficient to have it stored in the form of a backpack right there instead of having it overheat all in its insides right there while being on a desert trek. So something to keep in mind right there next time you see a camel. Back to it, Belle McDaniel. Baby's got her blue jeans on just moments away.
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1: Well, I'd say that's a big adios right there from Joe DeMessina, and bye-bye to wind down that set. In a moment or two, boy, she sure enough tried and tried and tried. Didn't work out, but she gave it all her effort. Mama Tried, Merle Haggard, getting us more details about that woman, and Ricky Skaggs waiting in the wings.
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3: Classic Country WOKR weather. Today stays mostly sunny. Then a chance of showers and thunderstorms develops later, with a high near 89 degrees and light southwesterly winds. Tonight, chance showers and thunderstorms continue around 65 degrees with gentle southerly breezes. Wednesday brings showers and thunderstorms with highs in the mid-80s, and the unsettled pattern holds into... Currently, it's partly cloudy and 90 degrees.
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0: there on that one. That, of course, Hal Ketchum. Boy, what a fine gentleman that gentleman was. Back to it, Paul Overstreet. Daddy's Come Around to Mama's Way of Thinking. We'll have that for you in a moment or two. See what else we can get for you lined out and ready to go.
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I've always said that song has the best life advice. Charlie and Roland with the flow. Hey there, I'm Linda in for my buddy Jim West with Sweethearts of the Rodeo. And since I found you,

0: Rodney Foster and Nobody Wins. Rodney Foster says the key to a great life, find somebody who looks at you like my wife looks at Airbnb listings. Oh, yeah, I totally get that. Hey there, I'm Linda in for Jim with Kathy Matea in a minute. And George.
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0: Kathy Mateus, she came from Fort Worth, Cowtown, where they still have the Longhorns running like a couple of times a day through the stockyards. It's, you know, pretty amazing to see in person. Keith Whitley in a couple of minutes and Sammy Kershaw on the way.
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2: Classic Country WOKR weather. Today stays mostly sunny. Then a chance of showers and thunderstorms develops later, with a high near 89 degrees and light southwesterly winds. Tonight, chance showers and thunderstorms continue around 65 degrees with gentle southerly breezes. Wednesday brings showers and thunderstorms with highs in the mid-80s, and the unsettled pattern holds into... Currently, it's partly cloudy and 90 degrees.
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0: 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Now, if you remember that the Amazing Rhythm Aces were the band that originally did that song, then you just scored some points on a memory test today. Way to go. Larry, Steve, and Rudy on the way, and Lone Star.
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Alabama loving the first degree. Somebody asked me if they were still touring. Yeah, they're in Clarksville, Tennessee, Thursday, and then they're going to be in Memphis live at the Garden, and that is going to be later on this weekend. So yeah, they're still out there touring. Not a whole bunch of dates, but still enough. Here's Lone Star. What about now?

Joseph wore, and then she said, "Perhaps this coat will bring you good luck and happiness."

0: She said before in interviews, of all the songs that she has written, that is probably her favorite, and Coat of Many Colors. Kenny Chesney in a little bit, and Randy Travis.
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0: One of those epic videos with Kenny Chesney and How Forever Feels. He was inducted into the Country Music Hall of Fame last year. His buddy Tim McGraw will be inducted this year. That is so cool. Hey, Sawyer Brown in just a minute. And Highway 101.
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2: ABC News, I'm Wayne Cabot. President Trump blames Iran and says he'll respond. After a U.S. Army helicopter was shot down near the Strait of Hormuz this morning, the military says the chopper was downed by an Iranian drone, and the crew were rescued by a U.S. Navy drone ship, the first time an unmanned ship has been used by the U.S. military. ABC's Karen Travers at the White House is working to find out when or how America will answer.
3: The White House hasn't responded to our questions about this, about what he might do now against Iran because of this takedown of the helicopter.
2: Happening now, Maine's primary election, which could shape the Senate. Voters there will decide if they can overlook recent revelations about Democratic frontrunner Graham Platner. Jeffrey Epstein's longtime executive secretary, Leslie Groff, just told the House Oversight Committee in Washington that she was unaware of his crimes. She spent 18 years working for him, calling him a master manipulator. This is ABC News. It took more than 70 vehicle fires for Jeep to recall Wranglers and Gladiators, 1.3 million of them. From 21 through 25, Jeep urging owners to park outside, away from structures, because wiring around the steering could ignite. Strike averted at the World Cup LA site. Concession workers, servers, bartenders, dishwashers have a deal now with SoFi Stadium. President Trump won't be at the next Knicks-Spurs game at the Garden. He told a reporter he's busy with a war. Because of his presence there last night, fans had to wait an hour to get past security just to see the Knicks' amazing win streak end. Spurs coach Mitch Johnson crediting De'Aaron Fox for really pouring it on.
4: You know, there's times where you ride a hot hand or you do the snap, but De'Aaron's been one of the best closers in this league for the last, I don't know what it is, 5 to 7 years, whatever it may be. And he's been a great closer for us. We trust him with the basketball in his hand.
2: Game 4 is tomorrow night at the Garden. Wayne Cabot, ABC News.
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7: A Canandaigua man was taken into custody Monday afternoon following the execution of a bench warrant in the town of Canandaigua. 37-year-old Michael Rivers was arrested about 2 p.m. at the Go Car Wash at 2586 State Route 332. Rivers was taken into custody on an active bench warrant issued by the City of Geneva Court for failing to appear in court regarding original charges and violating terms of his probation. Rivers was transported to the Ontario County Jail to await arraignment. Lollipop Farm is asking for help as it investigates the death of a dog found partially buried in the Maplewood neighborhood. A tan and black mixed breed dog weighing about 30 pounds was found dead near the LaGrange Recreation Center on LaGrange Avenue. Officers exhumed the dog's body after a maintenance attendant found a shallow grave while mowing and called 911. A preliminary examination did not find any evidence of trauma that would have directly caused the dog's death. Circumstances that led to the burial remain under investigation. Last Friday, 84-year-old Jacqueline Chesler of Rochester was taken into custody following a shoplifting complaint at Von Maurer in Victor. Ontario County Sheriffs say Chesler is accused of passing all points of sale without rendering payment for $175 worth of merchandise. She's been charged with petty larceny. Chesler is scheduled to appear in the town of Victor Court to answer the charge. Enjoy a variety of food and the company of friends and neighbors at a free men's breakfast being held at the Fellowship Hall Macedon Center United Methodist Church, located at 1160 Macedon Center Road in Macedon. Breakfast is being held tomorrow, Wednesday, June 10th, from 9 to 10:30 a.m. You can RSVP by sending an email to mcspumc@rochester.twcbc.com. 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
9: Classic Country WOKR weather. Tonight brings chance showers and thunderstorms, with temperatures around 70 degrees and light southerly winds. Wednesday stays unsettled with showers and thunderstorms likely in highs in the mid-80s. Wednesday night keeps the chance for showers and thunderstorms, then showers and thunderstorms likely, with lows around 70. Thursday stays warm and wet with more showers and thunderstorms. Currently, it's cloudy and 91 degrees.
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0: Walking, talking, crying, barely beaten, broken heart. Of course, Paulette Carlson, the guys from Highway 101. She's one of those artists that did so much for our Vietnam veterans over the years. Lots of veterans causes. She is just right up front, volunteering for everything. Hey, Tricia, in a couple of minutes, Ronnie Millsap.
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Mel Tillis, Coca-Cola cowboy. So the producer of the Clint Eastwood movie wanted Mel Tillis to record a couple of songs for the soundtrack of the movie, or he wouldn't get a cameo role. So he ended up doing it. He recorded Send Me Down to Tucson, another one of those great songs, and Coca-Cola Cowboy, which later he admitted he thought that song was one of the dumbest songs he had ever heard. Still a great song to dance to, and he got his part in the movie. Here's Holly Dunn.

0: Clint Black, Like the Rain. Really great exhibit of a lot of his memorabilia at the Country Music Hall of Fame right now. Of course, he's got a new autobiography out, too, which is really good reading. Hey, on the way, I've got Steve Warner and some Reba for you. I'm Linda in for Jim West. He'll be back tomorrow.
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0: Steve Warner.
1: And what I didn't do. A lot of people don't know Steve Warner, in addition to being an amazing picker, is also a great artist. Every year he does his Christmas card and stuff like that. He's had stuff in shows. Well, he is going to do an art exhibit. It's going to be in Hendersonville, Tennessee, starting on the 21st of this month, running through the end of July. 60 of his works in oil and acrylic and watercolor, all kinds of great stuff. Beautiful stuff. If you've never seen it, I'll post some for you on Facebook. Just look for Country Radio Linda next time you're there. But he is just so, so talented. On the way, Tricia and Ronnie Millsap.
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3: Classic Country WOKR weather. Tonight brings chance showers and thunderstorms, with temperatures around 70 degrees and light southerly winds. Wednesday stays unsettled, with showers and thunderstorms likely in highs in the mid-80s. Wednesday night keeps the chance for showers and thunderstorms, then showers and thunderstorms likely, with lows around 70. Thursday stays warm and wet, with more showers and thunderstorms. Currently, it's rain and 90 degrees.
4: 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Gerrit Cole getting the start for the Yankees tonight as they continue their series in Cleveland against the Guardians. Yankees winning Monday 7-5 in 10 innings. Cody Bellinger, a two-run single, winning it for New York. Ryan McMahon and Paul Goldschmidt both hitting home runs. Cole is 1-1 with a 2.00 ERA. The Guardians will counter with Slade Ciccone. He's 3-5. The Mets at Citi Field tonight as they begin a three-game series with the St. Louis Cardinals. Freddie Peralta going up against Dustin May. The Mets have won 7 of their last 10. The Cardinals have won 4 straight. NBA Finals, San Antonio beat the New York Knicks in Game 3, 115-111 at the Garden. It snapped New York's 13-game win streak. New York leads the series 2-1. OG Anunoby had 28 in the loss. Game 4 will be at the Garden on Wednesday. 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

0: Trisha, you're when I want to go too far. Hey, in just a couple of minutes, a hit from 1992, George Strait, where he's looking right at you. That's next.
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Earl Thomas Conley, somewhere between right and wrong. We're talking about some of the artists, country artists, who are also really good artists, like Holly Dunn was one of those, had a career as a painter. Beautiful stuff. You can still find her stuff online. Hal Ketcham was a great artist. Also, Steve Warner, who's got an art show coming up here in just a little bit. And Earl Thomas Conley, he actually had an art scholarship for college. Here's Mary Chapin.

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0: I'll never get tired of that one. Mandrell putting those peanuts in her Coke. Although I've heard from people who are experts in that particular cuisine that actually putting peanuts in an RC Cola gives you better results. I'm just saying. George Strait on the way.
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0: George Strait from that movie Pure Country, which is from 1992. That makes it, what, 34 years ago. How is that possible? That was 34 years ago. Craziness. Time flies by way too fast. Hey, Alan Jackson on the way, and Kenny.
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2: Classic Country WOKR weather. Tonight brings chance showers and thunderstorms, with temperatures around 70 degrees and light southerly winds. Wednesday stays unsettled with showers and thunderstorms likely in highs in the mid-80s. Wednesday night keeps the chance for showers and thunderstorms, then showers and thunderstorms likely, with lows around 70. Thursday stays warm and wet, with more showers and thunderstorms. Currently, it's partly cloudy and 82 degrees.
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That is the perfect song if you are celebrating an anniversary this week. Kenny Rogers, Through the Years. 732 from Alan Jackson. Yeah, Alan Jackson, they are going to air that final Alan Jackson concert on NBC. That is the greatest gift ever. You know, tickets for that show went on sale, and I think they were sold out in just a matter of minutes. So if you missed your chance to get tickets, yeah.

0: I did too. NBC will be carrying it Saturday, June 27th. It's from the Nissan Stadium. And so many people have signed up for this. Luke Bryan, Eric Church, Luke Combs, Riley Green, Cody Johnson, Miranda Lambert, Little Big Town, John Party, Thomas Rhett, George Strait has signed up for this, Leanne Womack, Lainey Wilson, and a whole bunch of others. Yeah, that is going to be fantastic. Definitely put that on your calendar. Don't want to miss that. Hey, Toby, in just a minute, and Roger Miller with a classic.
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terms of pushing. One of those songs you knew from the very first Snap, Roger Miller and King of the Road. Of course, this one you know from Richard Sturban hitting those low notes. Here's the Oak Ridge Boys.

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0: Toby Keith. Man, I miss him and wish I didn't know now. I've got more favorites on the way with Red Akins and Mo Bandy all next.
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0: song written by the amazing Kevin Welch. It's Mo Bandy, Until I'm Too Old to Die Young, which I keep pushing that number up. I used to think that'd be like, you know, 60 or 70. Now I'm thinking easily 90 to 100. Diamond Rio in a minute, and Shania.
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2: Classic Country WOKR weather. Tonight brings chance showers and thunderstorms, with temperatures around 70 degrees and light southerly winds. Wednesday stays unsettled with showers and thunderstorms likely in highs in the mid-80s. Wednesday night keeps the chance for showers and thunderstorms, then showers and thunderstorms likely, with lows around 70. Thursday stays warm and wet, with more showers and thunderstorms. Currently, it's partly cloudy and 75 degrees.
3: My name is Ariel. I moved to the U.S. at 19. I spoke no English and I struggled finding job opportunities. Everything I have, I owe to the Adult Literacy Center and getting my high school diploma at age 22.
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0: Shania, love gets me every single time. I'm Linda heading out. Jim West should be back tomorrow. Find me on Facebook anytime. Come on by and say hi. Let me know how you're doing. 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

I don't remember what I said, but at the time it sounded cool. 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